Can you bounce with me? Let's go. It's 103.5 KTU, the beat of New York. DJ Pro Style up in the building, holding you down, taking your requests. 1-800-245-1035 coming up this hour. Let's see, I got music from Camila Cabello lined up, some Bruno Mars on the way, Billie Eilish, Eminem, Jennifer Lopez, and of course, I'll be live in that commercial-free mix, all coming up later on this hour right here on KTU.

0: Number 4, Ohio State, takes on number 5, Indiana. 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

103.5 KTU, the beat of New York. Well, decades later, Dwayne Keefe D. Davis, the only person ever charged with the murder of rap icon Tupac Shakur, was sentenced today to 40 years to life in prison, okay, in a Las Vegas court. Right? Full details online if you want to get caught up on the whole entire story, of course, at KTU.com.

I am absolutely loving this weather we are having. And guess what? It's going to get even better. If you thought today was beautiful, tomorrow's going to make you think it's summer all over again, because it's going to be 80 degrees out here in these streets. 80 degrees tomorrow, 79, 80 for your high. So, yeah, you're definitely going to feel like it's summer. You may want to break out a pair of them shorts that you put away thinking that it was going to be cold. But listen, right after that, it does drop back down very quickly. We'll talk about the weather and all that in a little bit. In the meantime, let's go. It's KTU.

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1: 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It's 103.5 KTU, the beat of New York. 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
1: 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Also, if you got the socials, hit us up and follow us at 1035 KTU. 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

0: 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You know it's the KTU 103.5. 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

Say my name, say my name. Pro Style up in the building, holding you down, of course, on your Tuesday evening. It's 103.5 KTU, the beat of New York. What do you guys want to hear? I'm with you, all right, all the way till midnight. We got time together, all right? I can tell you right now, I got some Outkast on the way. Wild Thoughts, my girl Rihanna, DJ Khaled. We got some Ghost Town DJs, Olivia Dean coming up, some Fergie, some Usher, all that music this hour right here on KTU.

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On your number one, it's 103.5 K2, the beat of New York, rocking the Pro Styles. We keep the party moving with this Dracula. Talk about Dracula. Dracula is always a good idea. Some people hit me up on Instagram and say, you should be Dracula for Halloween. And I'm not mad at that, all right? But I always have a problem getting the teeth to stick in. You know what I'm saying? Like, when you buy just the individual Dracula teeth, because that's the way you got to do it, right? And then contacts. I can't do contacts. I just can't. I've never been the type who could put a contact in my... Anyway, I'm going to...

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DJ Pro Style up in the building. Don't forget, 11 o'clock, top of the hour. I'll be back live in the mix, all right? Plenty of time to get your request on for that. I always tell you guys, if you head over to KTU.com, you can get caught up on all the stories that you want to know about, all right? 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It's all one click away, KTU.com. 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Go check it out.

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That was my song right there, Clarity. Shout out to Zed Foxes on your number one. That's 103.5 KTU, the beat of New York. I am getting ready to go back live in the mix. Top of the hour, 11 o'clock. You're rocking the Pro Style, the beat of New York. It's KTU.

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1: Okay, KK, I got an hour, okay? We got an hour to go on the pro show, all right? So let me know what you want to hear. 1-800-245-1035. Shout out to everybody still out and about, still rocking with your boy all the way till midnight. We're together, okay? We are together. In the meantime, I'm back live doing what I do in the mix right here on the Beat of New York. It's 103.5 KTU. Here we go.

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my lover, on your number one. It's 103.5 KTU, the beat of New York. 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You get 8 chances a day to do so. That info coming up right

Shout out to my guy Jay Sean, Lil Wayne, down right here on your number one. It's 103.5 K2, the beat of New York. You're still rocking the pro style. Still taking care of you, taking requests, 1-800-245-1035. 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All right, you can watch it right now on Hulu, Disney+. Go check it out.

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right. Well, there you have it. It is a wrap for the Pro Show for your Tuesday evening. As always, thank you for rocking. Thank you, God, for making it happen. All right, it's your boy Pro Style. I will see you guys tomorrow. Let's do this again, 7 p.m. In the meantime, Bartel is coming up next.

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0: And for adults with type 2 diabetes and known heart disease, Jardiance can lower the risk of cardiovascular death, too. Prescription Jardiance Empagliflozin 10 or 25 milligram tablets are used to lower blood sugar along with diet and exercise in adults with type 2 diabetes. 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Both may be fatal. 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

KTU, the beat of New York. Well, tomorrow being Thursday, that's right. If you want to see Harry Styles, make sure you're here. It's Harry Styles Talk Back Thursday. We're going to give you a keyword in the 9 a.m., 1 p.m., and 3 p.m. hours, and you could be heading to see Harry Styles at the Garden this month.

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Make sure you're here all week long. Grab a grand.

103.5 KTU, the beat of New York. You ready for some great weather today? Temperatures nearing 80 with lots of sunshine. We'll cool it down a bit, and Saturday we're going to have the coolest weather of the fall so far.

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1: Hi, Marie.
2: Hi, good morning.
1: So, congratulations, New York. Ban, you finally got that ban. That horse-drawn carriage ban is happening 2028. It's happening.
2: About time.
3: We did it, everybody.
1: I think we did do it. I think we did. You know what? I don't want to take full credit, obviously, but we were the first 2 years ago to hammer that. If you listen to this show, you know that we hammered that, and we hammered it, and we hammered it. And why they got to give it a couple years? What's the reason for that? We know, Sammy?
4: Well, of course we do. You got people that need new employment. You got a source of long-time tourism that's going to change. You got to phase that out, do it right. Got to make sure the people are okay and employed. And this new provision apparently does provide for that. So good job there.
2: Mm-hmm. I did read that too. Yeah, they're going to find new jobs for these folks.
4: And maybe they could do rides in Central Park with something that's not alive. You know, how about something
1: robot,
4: automated?
1: Robot horses.
4: Yeah.
1: Robot horses. Welcome to New York. Have a good time. All right, so that happened. All right, so I wanted to open with that. Hey, let's go to Astra. Everything showbiz, everything entertainment. It's the dirt to dish right here with the crew. Let's begin. Astra, what do you got?
5: Well, nearly 30 years after the murder of Tupac Shakur, there's finally been a sentencing. Yesterday, Dwayne Keith D. Davis was sentenced to 40 years to life in prison for orchestrating his murder back in 1996 in Vegas. Now, Dwayne was convicted back in August, and he's the only person ever charged in connection with Tupac's death. And at 63 years old, he will not be eligible for parole until he's at least 100.
6: That's if he actually did it.
5: Pretty sure. Or maybe, did he? Anyway. Calvin Harris announced his first ever headlining North American tour yesterday, and good news for us, he's going to be bringing the tour to the Barclays Center in Brooklyn on April 9th. Now, the 18-city tour kicks off in Boston in April, and tickets go on sale October 22nd, and you know he's never done a full headlining North American tour until now, so this is actually really huge.
1: Yeah, nothing against him. Calvin is a genius, hit maker, melody maker, that guy. But remember when he did a KT Euphoria? This was a number of years ago, and it was the only KT Euphoria we've ever done. In fact, was it a Beatstock? No, it was a KT Euphoria, and it was him and Jennifer Lopez, and we did not sell out at all.
2: But the beer was really cold that year, and it was great.
6: Very true.
5: Former GMA3 anchors TJ Holmes and Amy Robach are officially married and secretly tied the knot in a private ceremony in Arkansas back on September 19th, according to People Magazine. But nobody knew about it until yesterday. Now, you might remember their workplace romance made headlines in 2022 while they were still married to other people, which costed them their jobs at ABC. But the biggest plot twist is that their former spouses are dating each other. There's a major update to the Selma Blair story after the incident on the flight to JFK. She actually ended up pleading not guilty to two felony assault charges and was released on $20,000 bail following a court appearance in Queens. Now, her attorney says that Selma missed medication for her multiple sclerosis, and a combination of exhaustion and altitude left her severely disoriented. Now, she could face up to 7 years in prison if convicted, and she's due back in court in January.
1: And that's her second offense, right? Second or third?
4: It's her second offense. She did it in 2016.
3: But here's the thing, guys. She's guilty of doing it. This is what I don't understand. How are you going to plead not guilty when you did it?
1: Because of her illness.
5: Right.
1: She's blaming it on her illness. So there you go. Anyway.
5: Yep. And lastly, if you're a fan of Entourage, listen up. According to Mark Wahlberg, the HBO series could be making a comeback. Mark, who executive produced the show inspired by his own Hollywood experiences, told TMZ, bringing the guys back isn't out of the question, and it could happen as either a brand new television series or another movie. Now, nothing is officially in development, but Mark says it really comes down to whether the fans want it. Anthony, do you want it?
6: I'll believe it when I see it.
5: I know you're a big Entourage fan, and that's the dirt to dish.
1: All right, Astra, great job. Coming up, you want a job at Blood Manor, New York City's most famous haunted house? Will reveal a hack on how. Also, local Best Buys are opening up their doors for a very special midnight release of a popular video game coming out. And there is a really, really, really cool way to get rid of all those old Halloween costumes that you don't use any longer. And at the same time, be part of an amazing charity to give to kids. We'll tell you how coming up next on What's Poppin'.
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0: director of all things operational here, Samantha Sanders. Samantha, go ahead.
1: Thank you. So, Halloween enthusiasts, this one's for you. If you've ever wanted to go behind the scenes, Blood Manor, the haunted house at 359 Broadway in the city, is offering a Scare Actor Academy this Halloween season. So, what? For $350, they teach you, right? You get makeup, a costume, and training in creating a terrifying character. And then you join the crew actually scaring visitors. This sounds like a lot of fun. So, if you're into it, right? Go to Blood Manor. .com. You sign up there and we'll see you this Halloween.
0: Well, yep. What are they going? How many years now, Blood Manor in the city?
2: Blood Manor University.
3: For like probably over 20 years, I think.
0: Yeah. Oh, that's cool. Okay. One more time. Where do you go?
1: Exactly. You go to bloodmanor.com and look for the Scare Actor Experience ticket.
2: Well, guys, remember the days when gamers and people actually used to have to go to the store and buy video games? I do. You guys don't. You don't play games. So it doesn't really make a difference. Anyway.
0: I'm like Call of Duty. What are you talking about?
2: Your one game? There it is, Hollywood. It's one game. Well, Best Buy is going to be hosting an old-school midnight launch for the upcoming video game, The Legend of Zelda Ocarina of Time. It's the remake for Nintendo Switch on November 5th. Nearly every Best Buy, those that are left, will be participating in the event, which is actually pretty cool. 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It was a thing.
0: It was definitely a thing. Are you kidding me? So when does it start? What is it? What's it?
2: November 5th is when the game is going to come out. So that's people are going to start lining up the night before.
0: All right, Astra.
3: Well, if you love streaming documentaries, then there's a brand new streaming service called DocuStream hitting Amazon Prime this Thursday, October 15th. They're going to offer a library of over 2,000 documentaries, all for $5 a month. Now, it covers a broad range of topics from Hollywood to music, true crime, sports, history, and even UFOs.
0: But that's the thing about that. Now they're going to shove all their documentaries to that one channel. Mm-hmm. That's, yeah, they sucks. Will.
3: And you got to pay for it.
1: Darn what it. Happened?
2: I feel like they're just turning into cable TV now, like.
4: Right.
3: I feel like it's becoming more expensive than
4: yes,
3: cable TV.
4: Yes, Astra. Exactly. More expensive. 100%.
0: Sucks.
2: Crazy.
0: Ladies and gentlemen, now we turn it over to Mama Marie. This should be good. Marie.
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4: 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You can call them. 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
0: Right.
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0: 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And no website, just an email and then a number?
4: 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And go to their Amazon wish list and buy a costume.
0: Yeah, because a lot of us have these old costumes that we're never going to use again, just in the back there, and just pull them out and donate them. And great story right there. All right, very good. What's popping right here? Yay! The Hollywood Herald Show. The KTU Morning Crew on the way. Chris Brown and Usher tickets MetLife coming up at 8, right after Astra's Dirt the Dish right here on KTU.
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1: 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So I just wanted to remind you of that. And yeah, here we go. Update following the call. War of the Roses.
2: Well, me and my wife really struggling to make ends meet. We both work 2 jobs each, so that's 4 jobs between us.
3: Wow.
2: We fell behind on bills, and, you know, we really want to have a kid, but we just really can't afford it financially, so...
3: Oh, I'm so sorry to hear that, Tommy.
2: Yeah. We came up with this idea to maybe start up one of those phone sex chat lines.
1: Okay.
2: And,
1: And I hear that money's coming in nicely.
2: It's coming in very nicely. It is very lucrative.
3: Yeah, so happy for you. That's good.
2: That was her idea. So, you know, like I said, we had to make money in sex sales, unfortunately. So,
1: okay, there's a big butt, Tommy.
3: Don't tell me.
1: There's a huge butt here, Tommy. Talk to us.
2: I did find a webcam in her room, as well as a lot of an array of toys. So I came to the conclusion that maybe she is doing more than just talking on the phone.
1: So he finds cameras. He finds cameras in her bedroom.
3: Right, right.
1: She's got her own page, a visual page.
2: She's got this thing. It's called Ashley's Home Improvement, where she has a tool belt and a bunch of other stuff, and the tools on that belt aren't really tools that you would use to build a table.
3: I'm seeing. So she's naked except for this tool belt, and the tool belt is
2: vibrating.
3: Wow.
1: She lied to you. She didn't cheat on you.
2: It's a gray area. It's not really as much cheating as it is a violation of trust and a violation of what we talked about.
1: Exactly.
3: Thank you.
1: So Ashley is not her real name. Is that correct?
2: That's correct.
3: Well, what's her name? Her name is. She goes by Ashley. Wouldn't it be kind of weird? What should I do?
1: What's the name? What's the real name?
2: Millie.
3: I can see why she wanted to change her name.
2: Yeah, nobody becomes aroused from a Mildred.
1: Okay, yeah, I can understand.

0: Hello.
1: Hi, yes, I'm calling for Millie.
0: How are you?
1: I'm doing great. I am calling. We've been trying to reach you for a couple of days, actually. We have a dozen long stem roses for you.
0: Go ahead and drop them off here at the house.
1: Oh, well, I wish I could, but here's the deal. These flowers are for you, but you have to send them to someone special in your life. It's like a promotional vehicle that our company came up with. We're giving you free roses, and you, in return, will send these roses to someone that's special in your life.
0: Oh, the only person I want to send them to is my husband.
1: So you're married?
0: I am.
1: Okay, and so you'll send it, and what's your husband's name?
0: Well, wait a minute. I don't want to be caught in the middle of some mailing list or something.
1: Okay, well, no, this no. Okay, I totally understand, and you won't. This is like a one-time offer, and we're not going to get any of your personal information. The only thing we ask is that you just talk about us, you know, maybe on your social media, Instagram.
0: I just don't think so.
1: Well, wait a minute. You just said that you wanted to send them to your husband. We can send them to your husband.
0: Yeah, but I'm going to put it out on my social media. I can't do that.
1: Do you not have social media?
0: I have social media in a very big way.
1: Oh, well, really? What? How many followers? What do you have?
0: That's not important. I've really got to go.
1: You sound like somebody that I have heard online, and I visit occasionally. It's Ashley's Home Improvement.
0: I want to know who this. Right.
1: I mean, you used to do just...
0: Psycho son of a bitch. How did you get...
1: Well, Tommy gave me your number.
2: Ashley, they don't...
0: What is going on?
3: Okay, Ashley, listen to me.
0: What is going on?
3: You're live on the radio on a feature of our radio show called War of the Roses. You've been talking to Marie. Now, Marie's not with any type of rose company or anything. Your husband called this radio show because he has suspicions of you cheating.
0: I sent the roses to you, Tommy. What is going on?
2: You could tell me what's going on. I found all the cameras. I found the toys.
0: Tommy? I mean, what do you want me to say? I knew you would go nuts.
2: Well, finding out this way, you think that this was going to be okay? That I have to look and see your computers open? And I have to see your password and your whole page? And not only that, but Mikey from down the street also hinted a little bit at something like, hey, Ashley, Home Improvement, and then gave me a little nudge.
1: No.
3: Oh, my God.
0: The majority of my customers come from other countries.
2: They come from other countries because they put an IP blocker on their computer, so you can't trace it back to their wives or to their computer or anything like that. You really think somebody from Istanbul is really into Ashley Home Improvement?
0: Well.
1: Wow.
3: I don't mean to laugh, but...
1: You know, it should never have started in the first place, honestly.
0: No, you don't have the financial situation that we had. You might want to think before you go open your mouth about other people.

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1: What we're going to do right here is go back.
2: The feel-good flashback track of the morning right here. We're going to go back to 2009. Edward Maya and the Vika Gigolini.
3: Gigolina.
2: It's Stereo Love. Marie, who wanted this one?
4: Danny from Staten Island, and he writes, "This song takes me right back to my club days in Brooklyn. My friends and I used to hit those little venues in Bay Ridge and South Brooklyn. Our favorite was Cosmos and Bay Ridge. Waldo

0: choice right there. I was wondering why it took so long to somebody to suggest that. Stereo Love, Edward Maya and Vika, the feel-good flashback track of the morning. Let's go to Astra now for some flashback facts.
1: Well, that song became a huge international dance hit, reaching number one in several countries and number 16 on the Billboard Hot 100. And get this, it actually beat out Lady Gaga's Bad Romance to win top dance song at the 2011 Billboard Music Awards. Now, the music video was filmed in Mykonos, Greece, and the accordion melody became instantly recognizable. As for today, both Edward Maya and Vika Jigalina are still making music and even reunited this year for a new single called Me Without You, which was released in July and was a fresh little update to their signature sound.
0: Oh, excellent right there. All right, KTU. Hey, we want you to be part of the Feel Good Flashback Track of the Day. All you have to do is suggest something, you know, one of your favorite all-time flashback feel-good songs and a little story behind it. Maybe Marie will be reading your story tomorrow as well. Just text it to us, 69935.
2: What's happening in New York?
0: Every single morning, same time, it's everything local. I love it. All things local. What's going on, Astra?
1: Well, as we mentioned earlier, after more than 160 years, those horse-drawn carriage rides we always see in Central Park could be coming to an end. Mayor Zoran Mamdani and City Council Speaker Julie Menin have reached a deal to phase out the industry by June of 2028. Now, the agreement comes after a teenage tourist was killed in a carriage accident in Central Park this summer, and the City Council is expected to vote next Thursday, and the plan also includes helping carriage drivers transition into new jobs. Happy to hear that. New York City is giving some residents and businesses a chance to save money on unpaid fines with a new program called Debt Demolisher, which just launched, allowing eligible New Yorkers to settle certain outstanding city violations at a discount. We're talking fines for things like building violations, sanitation issues, and even improperly disposing of a mattress. Now, some penalties and interest could be waived, with savings potentially reaching 75% in some cases. And the program runs through January 10th. You could check your eligibility through the city's Department of Finance at nyc.gov/debt-demolisher. The New York City Wine and Food Festival kicks off their four-day celebration tomorrow, featuring more than 50 events and over 300 chefs, winemakers, and culinary stars. There's going to be tastings, cooking demonstrations, celebrity-hosted parties. People like Rachel Ray, Marcus Samuelson, and Whoopi Goldberg are going to be there. There's even a special event featuring Questlove and a closing celebration with Method Man. Now, events are happening throughout the city, including the Seaport, all through Sunday. Just head to nycwff.org for tickets. Jenkinson's Boardwalk in Point Pleasant Beach is hosting its free Boo at the Boardwalk celebration this Saturday and Sunday, with trick-or-treating, character appearances, live entertainment, and discounted amusement rides. And they're even doing underwater pumpkin carving inside the aquarium.
3: Jinx. Which sounds
1: pretty interesting, though.
3: Yeah.
1: Now, the festivities run from noon till 4, and the aquarium admission required for the underwater activities, of course. And Long Island's 43rd annual Oyster Fest is taking over Oyster Bay this Saturday and Sunday, with more than 70,000 oysters expected to be served. There'll be oyster eating contests, live music, carnival rides, pirate shows, and nearly 90 artisan vendors. Now, it's happening at Theodore Roosevelt Memorial Park from 11 to 6 on both days, and admission is completely free. And that is what's happening.
0: I love it. All right, coming up next for a KTU Morning Crew t-shirt, tell us something good. Tell me something good for the t-shirt. I'm very vocal about the fact that this is my favorite feature. Let's get to know you a little bit better coming up next. Also, what you're watching. We want to know what you are watching as far as a TV series. That'll happen at 7:30. Just hit us up, 69935. What's your favorite TV show? We'll give you ours as well. Also, 8 o'clock, Marie's One Hit Wonder of the Week. I love it. Also, Chris Brown and Usher tickets to be given away at MetLife at 8 o'clock as well. It's all coming up right here with the crew. KTU.
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0: KTU, Marie.
1: Yes?
0: Got your favorite feature coming up in just a minute, One Hit Wonder Wednesday. What you got this week? Give us a quick hint on your One Hit Wonder.
1: Okay, here's the hint. Huge sing-along from 1988 from an official video with 197 million views.
0: That's huge. That's big. Okay, sing-along, 1988, that many views. That's coming up. Marie's One Hit Wonder.
2: Tell me something good.
3: Mit szeretnél, hogy mondjak? Tudok magyarul beszélni, hogyha szeretnéd.
2: Tell me something good.
0: What is going on here? Is she,
1: wow.
0: Anthony, what's happening here? What does she want to do?
4: She wants to say hi.
0: I know, but...
4: A very nice lady I was speaking to. She wanted to say hi.
0: But she doesn't speak English.
4: And?
0: Well,
1: she's got to understand what we're saying to her.
4: New York City's a melting pot. You know, you never know. You never know how good a phone call could go.
0: What's her name, Anthony? What's her name?
4: Good question. She's from Hungary.
3: A barátnőm az hallgatja, és én is hallgatom, mert vele laktam.
5: Get out the Google Translate. Here we go.
1: Yes.
0: Or get Google Translate.
3: Yeah.
0: Okay.
3: Yeah. Right.
1: See ya?
3: Yeah. Again. See ya.
1: Yes, that means hello.
0: Oh, how'd you know that, Marie? How'd you know that?
1: Well, you know, you pick it up here and there.
4: Right, yeah, Hungarian, you just pick up.
1: I had a Hungarian aunt.
3: Mindenkinek van magyar nagymamája.
0: Yeah, I know, right? Right?
3: Csináli. Hajrá, Maria.
0: Oh, she knows you, Marie. She knows you.
1: Oh, isn't that nice? Jó reggelad van.
3: Jó regg. Neked is jó reggelt van.
1: Yeah, of course. Yes, good. Alved zed omoy adashet dielmet.
0: What is going on?
1: I don't know
0: here?
1: If I said that.
3: Ain't kissing him.
0: I gotta tell you, we're probably a massive hit with the three Hungarians listening to us right now.
1: No, j'en sais retonketket retonke sonyo kaj men katvat.
3: Yeah. Oh, again? Yo, Hollywood, again.
0: Ishperem,
1: tudom
3: Hollywood.
0: Okay.
1: Yeah.
0: Okay.
1: Very
0: she
1: nice.
0: Likes a t-shirt.
5: She likes you. It's good.
1: Thank you for my t-shirt.
3: T-shirt. Thank you. Yeah.
0: Okay.
3: Yeah.
0: All right.
1: Now, can you say?
0: Have her say something that's going to be useful, though, in the city. Like, can you say, get the f*** out of my way.
1: You talking to me?
2: Tell me something good.
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0: So anyways, you know, off the air, we were just talking about, every once in a while, the crew and I will talk about our favorite TV shows. And then what we do is we go to the text line, 69935. We want to hear from you, because we want to get a little temperature on what's happening, you know, on Prime and Netflix and all the others. And let us know, 69935. But first, I'm going to go to the crew. I'm going to begin with Anthony, because he's in front of the boob tube all day and night.
1: He is a boob tube.
2: Good one, Astra.
1: Maybe looking at boobs on the tube. I don't know.
2: Thankfully, Marshall's is back. It's that Yellowstone spinoff, Paramount Plus. It's basically the continuation of the show, but it's more about the youngest brother. He becomes a Marshall.
0: Sure. That's good. So that had legs to it, huh? Because I tried to give it. I'm a big Yellowstone
2: this
0: fan, obviously.
2: This second season is starting off way better than the first one.
0: Okay, because I gave it 4 episodes, and I couldn't just continue with it.
1: I was right there with you, Sean. I
2: right. The way the season ended, the way this is starting off, is actually a lot better. It's okay. Getting better. And then I've been watching this older show called Snowpiercer. It's on Hulu. It's about 5 seasons. It's about basically the end of the world. A rich guy takes all the people left in the world on a train.
1: Oh, like Elon Musk.
2: Yeah, pretty much, yeah.
0: All right.
2: It satisfies my world-ending shows thing.
0: Apocalyptic TV?
2: Yep, exactly. Yep.
0: All right, Marie, what you watching?
1: Well, I found this Love by Hypothesis, a mixture of science and physics and professors and the most spectacular naked butt I've ever seen.
3: Definitely not Hallmark.
1: Quite a while. No, it was on Amazon. I'm also watching Murder in a Small Town, and I believe that's on Netflix, and that stars Donald Sutherland's son.
0: Mm.
1: And it's, you know, this detective moves into a coastal town, and there's murders and secrets, and it's just.
0: Do you know
1: fabulous.
0: The show, Anthony? Because you know every TV
2: no,
0: show.
2: No, but anything with a small town, I'm in.
1: Yeah. On the water, and it's just great. A lot of secrets. You got to figure out what's going on. I love it.
0: Oh, cool. So it's a, like a murder mystery or a mystery type thing?
1: Yeah.
0: Okay, a whodunit. All right, Samantha, what you watching?
4: Recently, I fell down a rabbit hole on Hulu, and I've been into a show called Snowfall.
2: That's a good one.
4: It was actually done by John Singleton, the guy who brought you Boys in the Hood. Yeah, it's a whole 80s pandemic, the crack cocaine.
0: Astra.
2: What reality TV shows do you got, Astra?
3: It actually is. I'm not going to lie. I was watching Netflix the other day, and I stumbled across Wonka's The Golden Ticket. And I didn't even know that was a show, but basically it's Willy Wonka meets a reality competition show where 12 people have to find golden tickets, and then they go into a real-life chocolate factory, and they compete to win $3 million in prizes. And had I known about this show, I would have, like, tried out to be a contestant.
1: Does someone turn into a blueberry, like Violet?
3: Nobody turned into a blueberry, but you can eat, like, the grass. You could eat certain things off the walls. Like, it's really cool.
0: Only Astra can enjoy a TV show while taking mushrooms. Just trying to work the clicker and she can't put it together. Very good. All right, we're gonna go to the text lines in a second. 69935. Tell us your favorite shows and why. Right here with the crew. I gotta tell you something. I mean, come on, Anthony. Mobland.
2: Oh.
0: Tom Hardy.
2: Yeah, it's a great show. I love everything he's in. Anything he's in, I'll watch.
0: Yeah, but this one is like whole nother level.
5: How's the second season? Does it hold up, season 2?
0: Oh.
5: Is it good? All right.
0: If you like, I'm gonna be sacrilegious here. Don't turn the radio off, but if you love The Sopranos, this one is like The Sopranos times 100.
2: Yeah, it's close,
0: And it's about an Irish mob in London. Mm-hmm. And so.
2: Yeah, but this family's worse.
0: Yeah, it's just bad. And you know what? I was never a Pierce Bronson fan until this.
1: The Crown Affair? That he was fantastic in the Thomas Crown Affair.
0: He was good in that. He was good in that. Boy, can he act in this.
5: Here's Cliff from Hoboken says, watch Reacher. It's the best.
3: I got Tori in Syosset. She says she's obsessed with true crime dramas, and she's watching Monster, the Lizzie Borden story.
2: That's a good one.
0: Anthony, where do you get the time?
3: Yeah,
0: where do you get the time?
3: To watch all of this.
2: Just laying in bed and watching TV.
3: When do you sleep?
2: Trying to fall asleep.
1: I got Tom from Astoria who said, I just finished watching Beef season 1, and honestly, I thought season 2 was good, but this one is even better. You have to watch it.
0: People are talking about Beef. They're talking about that one, no doubt.
5: Melissa's watching Euphoria. She says, I'm late to the party, but it's amazing. And I gotta say, I liked Euphoria. I did. I thought it was...
0: Here's my tip on Euphoria. Okay, you're a young couple, you just got married, you're thinking about having kids, watch Euphoria, you're just not going to want to have kids. You're not going to want anything to do with having a child on this planet.
1: What the heck's it about?
5: It's about a high school, it's about kids in high school.
2: It's not a Marie show. That's definitely not a Marie show.
0: There's kids scrolling. There's all
2: not
0: kinds
2: a Marie
0: of
2: show.
5: They're doing a lot of drugs, Marie, these kids in high school.
1: Oh, my gosh.
2: Stay away.
1: Are you serious?
0: Yeah, it's a bad show. It's a bad show.
1: Drugs?
3: It's not on the Hallmark Channel.
0: No, it's not.
1: Please tell me it's protected sex, at least.
0: Oh, God. No, all right. KTU, it's the Hollywood. Marie's One Hit Wonder from 1988. Okay, coming up next on
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105 KTU. I'm Astra from Hollywood Hamilton and the KTU Morning Crew. And you know the holidays are right around the corner when tickets to the 2026 Christmas Spectacular are already on sale to see the Rockettes. And speaking of the Rockettes, they actually just welcomed 13 new ladies from 8 different states, including right here in New York. I also heard they added a new tap number, so make sure you get your tickets. It's definitely a show to be seen. Coming up at 8, we've got my entertainment report, and we got tickets to get you in to see Usher and Chris Brown. They'll be at MetLife Stadium tomorrow. Keep it right here on KTU.

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2: All right, this is a part of the hour and a part of the week where we turn everything over to Marie for Marie's One Hit Wonder Wednesday. All right, let's go.
3: This British group wrote this song in a hobbit-sized garden shed back in the 80s. Then 16 years later, a little movie called Napoleon Dynamite brought it back to life. Have you guessed the group?
4: No.
3: It's When in Rome, and the song is
2: The Promise. The Promise.
3: Yeah. Wow.
2: This is going to bring back some memories. This is what I love about this feature. You never see them coming. Here we go. Memory Lane, KTU.

0: The Promise on Marie's One Hit Wonder. You got anything else for us on that one? Wow. That's great.
1: You will really find this interesting. So the band tried recording this song again with live instruments, even with an orchestra, but somehow when they went big, the magic kind of disappeared in the song. Because, you know, the song almost has like a little hymn-like sound to it, don't you think?
0: Yeah,
1: right?
0: Yeah
1: it so does. It failed, and they went back to the original version, and that's the one that became the big hit we just heard.
0: Yeah.
1: So
0: I know you mentioned that the views on YouTube, 197 million views on that thing. And then, you know, while we were playing that, I went to my screen right over here and I saw that video. If you go to YouTube right now and you look at the video, that video doesn't look like it was made in 1988. That video looks like it was made with a modern camera. There was, you know how 80s got that look about it?
2: Yeah.
0: Yes. Totally not this. Wow. Good pick there, Marie. Good pick.
1: Thanks.
0: Right here, KTU. All right, so let's go to Astra. It's Everything Dirt the Dish.
3: Well, nearly 30 years after the murder of Tupac Shakur, there's finally been a sentencing. Yesterday, Dwayne Keith D. Davis was sentenced to 40 years to life in prison for orchestrating his murder back in 1996 in Vegas. Now, Dwayne was convicted back in August, and he's the only person ever charged in connection with Tupac's death. And at 63 years old, he will not be eligible for parole until he's at least 100.
2: That's if he actually did it.
3: Pretty sure. Or maybe, did he? Anyway, Calvin Harris announced his first ever headlining North American tour yesterday, and good news for us, he's going to be bringing the tour to the Barclays Center in Brooklyn on April 9th. Now, the 18-city tour kicks off in Boston in April, and tickets go on sale October 22nd, and you know he's never done a full headlining North American tour until now, so this is actually really huge.
0: Yeah, nothing against him. Calvin is a genius, hit maker, melody maker, that guy, but remember when he did a KT Euphoria? This was a number of years ago, and it was the only KT Euphoria we've ever done. In fact, was it a Beatstock? No, it was a KT Euphoria, and it was him and Jennifer Lopez, and we did not sell out at all.
1: But the beer was really cold that year, and it was great.
2: Very true.
3: Former GMA3 anchors TJ Holmes and Amy Robach are officially married and secretly tied the knot in a private ceremony in Arkansas back on September 19th, according to People Magazine. But nobody knew about it until yesterday. Now, you might remember their workplace romance made headlines in 2022 while they were still married to other people, which costed them their jobs at ABC. But the biggest plot twist is that their former spouses are dating each other. There's a major update to the Selma Blair story after the incident on the flight to JFK. She actually ended up pleading not guilty to two felony assault charges and was released on $20,000 bail following a court appearance in Queens. Now, her attorney says that Selma missed medication for her multiple sclerosis, and a combination of exhaustion and altitude left her severely disoriented. Now, she could face up to 7 years in prison if convicted, and she's due back in court in January.
0: And that's her second offense, right? Second or third?
4: It's her second offense. She did it in 2016.
1: But here's the thing, guys. She's guilty of doing it. This is what I don't understand. How are you going to plead not guilty when you did it?
0: Because of her illness.
1: Right.
0: She's blaming it on her illness. So there you go. Anyway.
3: Yep. And lastly, if you're a fan of Entourage, listen up. According to Mark Wahlberg, the HBO series could be making a comeback. Mark, who executive produced the show inspired by his own Hollywood experiences, told TMZ, bringing the guys back isn't out of the question, and it could happen as either a brand new television series or another movie. Now, nothing is officially in development, but Mark says it really comes down to whether the fans want it. Anthony, do you want it?
2: I'll believe it when I see it.
3: Yeah. I know you're a big Entourage fan, and that's the dirt to dish.
0: All right, nice, Astra. All right, KT wants to take you to MetLife now. MetLife, Chris Brown, Usher tickets. Looking for caller 20, 1-800-245-1035. The ticket of the week, which we do every day, same time right now. Usher, Chris Brown, let's go. KTU.
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13: Oh my goodness, I'm so excited.
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0: director of all things operational here, Samantha Sanders. Samantha, go ahead.
1: Thank you. So, Halloween enthusiasts, this one's for you. If you've ever wanted to go behind the scenes, Blood Manor, the haunted house at 359 Broadway in the city, is offering a Scare Actor Academy this Halloween season. So, what? For $350, they teach you, right? You get makeup, a costume, and training in creating a terrifying character. And then you join the crew actually scaring visitors. This sounds like a lot of fun. So, if you're into it, right? Go to Blood Manor. com. You sign up there, and we'll see you this Halloween.
0: Yep. What are they going? How many years now, Blood Manor in the city?
2: Blood Manor University.
3: For like probably over 20 years, I think.
0: Yeah. Oh, that's cool. Okay. One more time. Where do you go?
1: Exactly. You go to bloodmanor.com and look for the Scare Actor Experience ticket.
2: Well, guys, remember the days when gamers and people actually used to have to go to the store and buy video games? I do. You guys don't. You don't play games. So it doesn't really make a difference. Anyway.
0: I'm like Call of Duty. What are you talking about?
2: Your one game? There it is, Hollywood. It's one game. Well, Best Buy is going to be hosting an old-school midnight launch for the upcoming video game, The Legend of Zelda, Ocarina of Time. It's the remake for Nintendo Switch on November 5th. Nearly every Best Buy, those that are left, will be participating in the event, which is actually pretty cool. 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It was a thing.
0: It was definitely a thing. Are you kidding me? Are you kidding me? So when does it start? What is it? What's it?
2: November 5th is when the game is going to come out. So that's people going to start lining up the night before.
0: All right, Astra.
3: Well, if you love streaming documentaries, then there's a brand new streaming service called DocuStream hitting Amazon Prime this Thursday, October 15th. They're going to offer a library of over 2,000 documentaries, all for $5 a month. Now, it covers a broad range of topics from Hollywood to music, true crime, sports, history, and even UFOs.
0: But that's the thing about that. Now they're going to shove all their documentaries to that one channel. Mm-hmm. That's, yeah, they sucks.
3: Will. And you got to pay for it. Darn what it. Happened?
2: I feel like they're just turning into cable TV now. Like,
4: right.
3: I feel like it's becoming more expensive than
4: yes,
3: cable TV.
4: Yes, Astra. Exactly. More expensive. 100%.
0: Sucks.
2: Crazy.
0: Ladies and gentlemen, now we turn it over to Mama Marie. This should be good. Marie.
4: Everybody seems nervous. All of our New Jersey listeners, you can help make Halloween special for lots of children this year. 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
0: What a great story.
4: Oh, yeah, cool. 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You can call them. 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You have to schedule your drop-off appointment.
0: Right.
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0: 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And no website, just an email and then a number?
4: 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And go to their Amazon wish list and buy a costume.
0: Yeah, because a lot of us have these old costumes that we're never going to use again, just in the back there, and just pull them out and donate them. And great story right there. All right, very good. What's pop?

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0: Just a quick reminder, if you missed any of the first new runs from last week, you can always head on over to K2.com on our podcast. 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So I just wanted to remind you of that. And yeah, here we go. Update following the call. War of the Roses.
1: Well, me and my wife really struggling to make ends meet. We both work two jobs each, so that's four jobs between us.
2: Wow.
1: We fell behind on bills, and, you know, we really want to have a kid, but we just really can't afford it financially, so...
2: Oh, I'm so sorry to hear that, Tommy.
1: Yeah. We came up with this idea to maybe start up one of those phone sex chat lines.
0: Okay. And I hear that money's coming in nicely.
1: It's coming in very nicely. It is very lucrative.
2: Yeah, so happy for you. That's good.
1: That was her idea. So, you know, like I said, we had to make money in sex sales, unfortunately. So,
0: okay, there's a big butt, Tommy.
2: Don't tell me.
0: There's a huge butt here, Tommy. Talk to us.
1: I did find a webcam in her room, as well as a lot of an array of toys. So I came to the conclusion that maybe she is doing more than just talking on the phone.
0: So he finds cameras. He finds cameras in her bedroom.
2: Right, right.
0: She's got her own page, a visual page.
1: She's got this thing. It's called Ashley's Home Improvement, where she has a tool belt and a bunch of other stuff. And the tools on that belt aren't really tools that you would use to build a table.
2: I'm seeing. So she's naked except for this tool belt, and the tool belt is
1: vibrating.
2: Wow.
0: She lied to you. She didn't cheat
1: That's
0: on
1: right.
0: you.
1: It's a gray area. It's not really as much cheating as it is a violation of trust and a violation of what we talked about.
0: Exactly.
2: Thank you.
0: So Ashley is not her real name. Is that correct?
1: That's correct.
2: Well, what's her name? Her name is. She goes by Ashley. Wouldn't it be kind of weird? What should I do?
0: What's the name? What's the real name?
1: Millie.
2: I can see why she wanted to change her name.
1: Yeah, nobody becomes aroused from a Mildred.
0: Okay, yeah, I can.

0: Hello.
1: Hi, yes, I'm calling for Millie.
0: How are you?
1: I'm doing great. I am calling. We've been trying to reach you for a couple of days, actually. We have a dozen long stem roses for you.
0: Go ahead and drop them off here at the house.
1: Oh, well, I wish I could, but here's the deal. These flowers are for you, but you have to send them to someone special in your life. It's like a promotional vehicle that our company came up with. We're giving you free roses, and you, in return, will send these roses to someone that's special in your life.
0: Oh, the only person I want to send them to is my husband.
1: So you're married?
0: I am.
1: Okay, and so you'll send it, and what's your husband's name?
0: Well, wait a minute. I don't want to be caught in the middle of some mailing list or something.
1: Okay, well, no, this no.
0: Or...
1: Okay, I totally understand, and you won't. This is like a one-time offer, and we're not going to get any of your personal information. The only thing we ask is that you just talk about us, you know, maybe on your social media, Instagram.
0: I just don't think so.
1: Well, wait a minute. You just said that you wanted to send them to your husband. We can send them to your husband.
0: Yeah, but I'm going to put it out on my social media. I can't do that.
1: Do you not have social media?
0: I have social media in a very big way.
1: Oh, well, really? How many followers? What do you have?
0: That's not important. I've really got to go.
1: You sound like somebody that I have heard online, and I visit occasionally. It's Ashley's Home Improvement.
0: I want to know who this is. Right.
1: I mean, you used to do just...
0: Psycho son of a bitch. How did you get...
1: Well, Tommy gave me your number.
2: Ashley, they don't...
0: What is going on?
3: Okay, Ashley, listen to me.
0: What is going on?
3: You're live on the radio on a feature of our radio show called War of the Roses. You've been talking to Marie. Now, Marie's not with any type of rose company or anything. Your husband called this radio show because he has suspicions of you cheating.
0: I sent the roses to you, Tommy. What is going on?
2: You could tell me what's going on. I found all the cameras. I found the toys.
0: Tommy, I mean, what do you want me to say? I knew you would go nuts.
2: Well, finding out this way, you think that this was going to be okay, that I have to look and see your computers open and I have to see your password and your whole page, and not only that, but Mikey from down the street also hinted a little bit at something like, hey, Ashley, Home Improvement, and then gave me a little nudge.
1: No.
3: My God.
0: The majority of my customers come from other countries.
2: They come from other countries because they put an IP blocker on their computer, so you can't trace it back to their wives or to their computer or anything like that. You really think somebody from Istanbul is really into Ashley's Home Improvement?
0: No.
1: Wow.
3: I don't mean to laugh, but...
1: You know, it should never have started in the first place, honestly.
0: No, you don't have the financial situation that we had. You might want to think before you go open your mouth about other

0: more commercial-free nonstop music, but we got to go to Marie right now for Marie's inspirational moment of the morning. By the way, Marie.
1: Yes.
0: Is your mom doing better? I know your mom wasn't, she was pneumonia or?
1: Yeah, she got pneumonia. It's been a tough 4 weeks, guys.
2: Oh, wow.
1: But she's doing much, much better.
3: Thank goodness.
2: Yeah. Weather change probably, right?
1: Yeah.
0: Your mom's in her 90s, right?
1: Yep, she's 90.
0: Wow. 90 now, and she looks so good, and I love your mom.
1: Thank you.
0: I heard it was you had a lot of problems with doctors and stuff. I mean, are you going to see the...
1: Yeah, going to see a doctor and then end up seeing someone other than the doctor, and then they don't listen to the lungs, which you have a 90-year-old that's coughing profusely. You want to maybe check the lungs out, but they happen to not do that, so...
0: Oh, I mean, healthcare today, huh? Healthcare today, Sammy? Do I need to even go into healthcare?
4: Oh, what has happened to this great country of ours? Where is the healthcare?
0: There's just not enough doctors in certain specialties. I think the top four right now. There's not enough dermatologists neurology, cardiology, and primary care doctors. We just don't have them in this country.
1: Right.
0: Some reason, it's doctors are seeing fewer patients than ever.
1: For a shorter amount of time, like, you know, I can only see you for 5 minutes. Tell me what problem you have. Move on.
0: And then when you get an appointment, it's always 6 months down the road. You just can't get it's crazy.
4: And then don't start about the paperwork and everything else and the insurance. Oh,
0: anyways,
4: it's hideous.
0: But we do love our doctors and we do love our nurses out there.
1: Absolutely.
0: Listening to us right now,
4: just not the insurance folks. Again.
0: If you're hanging in there in the healthcare community, we love you, though.
1: We do love you
0: for everything that you do, nurses and doctors. And there's just not enough of you. So anyways, with that being said, let's go back to Marie, her inspirational moment of the morning.
1: Don't get so caught up in how you look that you forget who you are. Looks change, things break, and possessions eventually lose their shine. But kindness you show and the lives you touch can leave a lasting mark. So work on becoming someone you're proud of inside and out, because that's a kind of beauty that never goes out of style. Happy Wednesday, everybody.
0: Yeah. There you go. Nice, Marie.

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We are going to be doing the Time Warp on KTU all this week, giving away tickets to the Rocky Horror Show live on Broadway. It's happening at the iconic Studio 54. Not only do you get to join me for dinner, but then we're off to see the Rocky Horror Show on Broadway, and this all happens October 27th. If you want in, be caller number 10 right now at 1-800-245-1035. Good luck.

0: commercial-free more than 2.5 hours here on KTU. I'm Astra, and you are my winner.
1: Oh, my God. I'm so excited.
0: I'm so excited for you. Who is this?
2: My name is Shane. I'm calling from Point Pleasant, New Jersey.
0: All right, October 27th, make no plans but to come into the city. We're having dinner, and then we're going to see the Rocky Horror Show on Broadway over at the iconic Studio 54.
2: Oh, my gosh. Thank you so much.
0: You're welcome. You get to bring a friend with you, and we're also putting you into the running because we're going to be looking for one grand prize winner who will be joining me again on Halloween to see the Rocky Horror Show so we could do the time warp together, you know?
2: Yeah, I can't wait.
0: I can't wait either. Tell everybody who's...
2: Thank you so much.
0: You're welcome. You get to bring a friend with you, and we're also putting you into the running because we're going to be looking for one grand prize winner who'll be joining me again on Halloween to see the Rocky Horror Show so we could do the time warp together, you know?
2: Yeah, I can't wait.
0: I can't wait either. Tell everybody who's giving you a little jump to the left.
2: And a jump to the right. We're

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weeks. And speaking of, myself, Wendy, and our friend Danielle have a podcast. It's called Tales Over Cocktails. And this week, we have our very own Judy Torres on to talk about her brand new book. Check it out.

Yes, good morning, my friend. It's Wendy Wilde here on 103.5 KTU, the beat of New York. And it is a warm Wednesday, mostly sun today. We'll see a high near 80 degrees in October. We're loving it. 2.5 hours of nonstop music is on.

our cruising commercial free here on 103.5 KTU and another chance to win $1,000 with 1,000 on the 30s. I've got another keyword coming up right after this.

103.5 KTU, and I love that just on any random Tuesday, we got this announcement that Girls, the HBO series about millennials, will return for a limited run on HBO in 2027. I guess they heard our calls because, honestly, this is just what I needed

103.5 KTU, and after more than 160 years, those horse-drawn carriage rides that we always see here in Central Park could be coming to an end, and they're reaching a deal to phase out the industry by 2028.

So if your social feed is also filled with people who are waking up at 5 a.m. to exercise, they're deleting food delivery apps, maybe swearing off spending money, what you're witnessing is the latest self-improvement craze, locking in. Have you heard of this one? We're going to discuss. Is it good, bad? Again, we'll discuss. It's KTU.

Well, speaking of Billie Eilish, I hear that she has big plans for 2027. Reportedly, she is back in the recording studio polishing up her fourth album, which could be released early next year. Of course, we'll keep you posted. Her team also arranging some sort of tour to maybe promote the album. So again, we will get you up to date and more news on demand at KTU.com.

0: 103.5 KTU, the beat of New York. It's Wendy Wild here, and we were briefly discussing this, and I wanted to get more into this because you've been seeing this trend locking in everywhere. So if your social feed is filled with people who are waking up at 5 a.m. to exercise, they're deleting the food delivery apps, they're cooking all their own meals, they're swearing off spending money, this is the latest self-improvement craze. Locking in. Now, this trend encourages people to go all in on their personal goals. It's kind of like New Year's resolutions part two in October. Some people are doing these very strict challenges. Here's the thing. Experts warn there could be a downside to this, especially for people like me or kind of a bit of a perfectionist. You know, it can cause a little bit of burnout or anxiety, but let me know if you are locked in.
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2: Yes, friends, we are making it happen here. My girl, DJ Jenny Costa, on the turntables today. And coming up this hour, if you love freestyle, okay, you're going to want to stick around because we have your way into Westchester County Freestyle Jam with our very own Judy Torres and more.

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we have to say happy birthday today to Winnie the Pooh, who turns 100, who I never knew this, but was based off of a real bear. 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
1: No.
0: All right, that's all you got. Title and artist, 800-245-1035. 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
4: 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Give a little bit of that, a little bit of this, make them know, yeah. Shaggy.

0: Hi there, Kate. Do you know title and artist today?
1: I do. Heads high, Mr. Vegas.
0: Yes, heads high by Mr. Vegas. Congratulations.
1: Thank you so much.
0: Of course. What's your name?
1: My name is James from Staten Island.
0: Hey, James. How's your week going so far?
1: So far, so good.
0: We like to hear it. You just won yourself a pair of tickets to Westchester County Freestyle Jam happening October 24th with TKA, George Lamond, our very own Judy Torres, and more.
1: That's awesome. Bring back the old school.

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So a lot of people are actually opting to do a road trip so they can bring their dogs with them. 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

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Congratulations, Kate, to you.

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The Beat of New York, 103.5 KTU. Now, he put on such an amazing show at Barclays Center. Now, if you miss Teddy, you can see him. He's going to be back in New York at the Garden in December. And you can get all the latest on that at KTU.com.

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0: 103.5 KTU, the beat of New York. It's Wendy Wild, and we can enjoy this rare 80-degree day in October, but I still stand by this. I think this time of year is the best time of year in New York City. There's just so much going on. In fact, this weekend, this Saturday, is the Tompkins Square Halloween Dog Parade, which is always a favorite. It returns for its 36th year. All the cute little dogs in costumes, like, you cannot go wrong with that. And then shortly after, you have Santa's Winter Wonderland, which returns to Pier 15 this November, which is always a good time as well. They have the s'mores, the hot chocolate, and tons of photo ops.
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103.5 KTU, and it's been a pretty busy week in entertainment news. So there's been a major update to the Selma Blair story after the incident on that flight to JFK. So she ended up pleading not guilty to two felony assault charges and released on $20,000 bail. So if you want to follow the latest on this and more, head over to KTU.com.

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You know, all I'm saying is that it seems like she's really campaigning for that EGOT. We've been seeing a lot of Taylor Swift lately. And in fact, this weekend, she is set to perform at the 2026 Academy Museum Gala. 103.5 KTU, the beat of New York.

0: 103.5 KTU, the beat of New York. So I wanted to talk about this story that's been going viral. This woman is sharing her story of being stood up, and she is now asking the dating app to cover the $100 that she says she lost, including two Ubers and a drink and a cocktail. So she said that they owe her for, quote, having trash men on their app. What happened was she arrived at the restaurant a little bit early, and the guy said he was on his way. So she ordered a drink. She ordered the shrimp cocktail, rather, and he just never showed up. So she ranted about it, saying, like, among other things, she was out over $100. The shrimp, the drink, the Ubers to and from the restaurant, plus tips. So she wants the dating app to cover. And I'm thinking to myself, like, maybe they should. You know, maybe they should take accountability and ban people who have warnings against them like this. Let me know your thoughts.
1: Where creativity meets individuality, culture gets changed by artists who never let go of either. Like E-40, whose decades-long journey is a reminder that behind every original is the confidence to bet on yourself before anyone else does.
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And Maxwell is on the way next, and he's got your tickets for Carly Rae Jepsen on the way for being first caller of the show. So you'll definitely want to tune in. I will talk to you tomorrow. It's 103.5 K to you, the beat of New York.

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1: Here we are on your Hate It or Love It Win Wednesday. You know what that's about? If not, I'll explain in just a few. I've got your shot at tickets to Nick Cannon's Wildin' Out later on this afternoon. And how about some money? $1,000 on the 30s. A lot of cash coming your way. Stick close for that, but step into Maxwell's house, and if you're the first house guest right now, you're going to see Carly Rae Jepsen in concert at Madison Square Garden. She's taking over the world's most famous arena Saturday, May 15th of next year, and we're going to make sure that you're up in there. So 800-245-1035. Step on in. Here's Bruno Mars on KTU.

0: Carrie Ann, you know, the judge on Dancing with the Stars, somebody called her Carrie Ann Cowell because she's out here bugging like Simon Cowell. I've got your Dancing with the Stars recap right around the corner, but who's this?
1: This is Erica.
0: Happy Wednesday, Erica. What's up, girl?
1: Happy Wednesday to you.
0: So check this, Erica. I've got a pair of tickets for you to see Carly Rae Jepsen next year. You want them?
1: Yeah, but I also want Nick Cannon. Ooh. What about Nick Cannon?
0: And you want the Nick Cannon tickets too?
1: Yes.
0: What? You being greedy today? Well,
1: yes, it's greedy. It's Wednesday.
0: Here's what I'm going to do for you, okay? Since you want to see Nick Cannon, because I can give you those, and I can give somebody the Carly Rae Jepsen tickets later on this afternoon. You want to see Nick Cannon?
1: Okay. Yes.
0: You're going
1: yes.
0: to

0: December 8th, Wild 'N Out is going to be at the Prudential Center, and you've got a pair of tickets.
1: Yeah, amazing. Thank you so much.
0: No, you're welcome, Erica. Wow, she just switched it up on me like that, man. 1,000 on the 30s. You want some money? Listen to this.
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when it's ours and not yours. So if you stick close, you are just a handful of minutes away from your 1,000 on the 30s keyword here on KTU. Maybe you can put some of that money towards this Molly the bird. The Brooklyn Shop. Have you heard about this story? It gets crazy with Kelly Clarkson. I'll tell you more in a few.

If you didn't watch Dancing with the Stars last night, just a quick heads up, spoilers coming your way, but if you've managed to avoid what happened, social media and everything, congratulations, but here we go. Last night, Dancing with the Stars, Super Bowl night, and apparently it was also dance court because Jenna and Ezra, well, they earned the season's first perfect scores. Amazing dance. My guy Harry Shum Jr. crushed his samba. They danced to Usher's Yeah. Got a 33, but Carrie Ann, and I saw somebody on social media call her Carrie Ann Cowell, Simon Cowell. She called out like an illegal lift or something, and then Jenna questioned it, and Carrie Ann pulled out a sheet of paper and literally read the definition of lift on live TV. Even Derek Huff was like, he felt he was being, like, he was like, whoa, damn. Harry survived the courtroom drama. Guillermo was eliminated, even though he got his best score of the season. But yeah, it drama.

You know, Kelly Clarkson beefing with the small business in Brooklyn over a bird on a wall wasn't on my 2026 bingo card, but it is the story that is just giving. If you heard about this, you know where I'm going, right? 103.5 KTU, you're at Maxwell's house, and I got a final update on this Kelly Clarkson bird on the wall situation. If you don't really know what the story is, I'll try to recap. It's a Brooklyn shop. She says that they treated her like she couldn't afford this $15,000 mechanical singing bird that was on the wall. Now, the shop had said that Molly wasn't actually for sale, and the whole thing was a misunderstanding, but Kelly fired back. She had the receipt. She had a photo of the price tag. And actually, there has been some surveillance video that has recently surfaced here. But now the internet chosen sides in this great bird war of 2026. I'm Team Kelly Clarkson. Kelly, I'm with you. I've met you several times. She is as real gets. So if she, in that moment, felt that she was being disrespected or treated away, I really believe that she wasn't putting it on. You know what I'm saying? But anyway, after all that attention, the owner of the store says that Molly, the bird, is technically for sale for $15 million now. So that escalated way too quick, right? Kelly went in looking for this cute decoration and accidentally turned this bird into Brooklyn's newest luxury apartment or something. I think at this point, Molly needs an agent, should probably get a security team, and maybe her own Vegas residency.

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1: Oh, it's horrible. 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I got work problems, so yeah. It's not to lie, this $1,000 would be a big old

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lot more than getting back on stage. She's actually been recovering recently from a sickle cell crisis. It led her, you know, to head to the hospital in August. Chili, her bandmate, says her sister needs more time to heal. So during their Vegas show, Chili, she asked the fans to support and be there for her girl and promised to keep holding things down for her. She's actually been carrying

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2: Yeah. Come on.

0: top two actually is. Every Monday, I get you with a theme, okay? So it could be duets, it could be in the summer bangers, it could be a particular year, and this week, decided that the theme was going to be hits from 2026. Like, right where we are right now, some of those songs that have hit the top of the charts, songs that I'm vibing to, songs that you may be seeing and watching videos to on TikTok or Instagram. This song right here, it was her debut, I think it was her debut album, right? Yeah, that's right. Okay, so dropped in January, opening track. No, actually, it's her third album, if I'm not mistaken. Yeah, because my bad, Slater. My bad. Worst Girl in America is the album. I do know this. She directed this video. So not only did she perform, but she was behind the camera as well. And basically, it's about seeing someone at a party who makes you, like, mad, uncomfortable, or acts friendly despite disliking you. Kind of giving that energy. You're not about to ruin my outfit. And this good song, same point in time. Slater, three Y's in there. Dance.
1: Number two.

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0: With Dance, it's your KTU Top 2. 103.5 KTU, the beat of New York. You're at Maxwell's house. These songs that you're getting this week, heaters in 2026, man. And this guy, breakout year, man. Breakout year. I remember catching up with him when he was bubbling. Then it was the VMA's red carpet a while ago. Got to know the kid. One of the coolest people out there. Shout out to Somber, who actually sat down with Jimmy Fallon a while back and said that he wrote this song about struggles with body image. And if you've seen the video, it's a pretty dope video. Indy Navaretti from Obsession, Josh Houston off campus, both in the video. It's insane. Of course, I'm talking about this song right here. And the song had actually dropped in June of this year. He performed it on The Tonight Show that night. Same time. My Body Isn't Ready on your KTU Top 2.
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4: Northbound West Side Highway delay 60s to the 170s. That's a brand new accident. Northbound FDR is 20s up to the Cross Bronx. Northbound Deegan, pockets of delays from the Bruckner past the Cross Bronx. Outbound Lincoln Tunnel, about a 25-minute delay. Westbound Route 3 loaded. Western spur of the Turnpike almost to the Garden State Parkway with a disabled tractor trailer. Lincoln 30 minutes back in. Holland Tunnel out up to 30 minutes. Inbound 25 minutes in from the Pulaski Skyway. It's better from the Newark Bay Extension. From the WOR Newsroom, I'm Adrian Watson.
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0: about family and friends in Westchester. Okay, so if your Halloween plans need a little something beyond that pumpkin photo, you got 17 of them. Lyndhurst Mansion in Tarrytown. They're turning this into an Edgar Allan Poe story. This is cool. Starting tomorrow, The Mask of the Red Death is going to take you through the mansion. You're going to be like a guest at a very doomed party. So, like, this is your place. Beautiful house. Deeply questionable invitation, though, when you think about it. Tickets are, like, I think $45 plus some fees. Ages 12 and up, and there are stairs. So, go ahead and make sure that you book your time ahead. Lyndhurst.org. All right, it's going to be kind of cool. So, shout out Tarrytown. Love y'all there, especially my family and friends. Main Street Suites, I see you.
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I'm looking for those things that are making you mad. I just want you to have the space to get it off your chest. If there's something that's making you extremely happy, I want to share that too. Hate It or Love It Win Wednesday here on KTU. After 6, I'm going to play some of those hate its and love its. So hit me with a call or tap that talkback mic on iHeart.

stepped into the studio. She was the first house guest of the show today. And she wanted to see Nick Cannon wilding out. I was going to kick down Carly Rae Jepsen tickets, but she wanted the wilding out tickets. So I gave those to her. You are going to win with your $5.35 bribe tickets to see Carly Rae Jepsen at Madison Square Garden on May 15th. So stick around for that. That's like 4 minutes away. And hey, while we're at it, I want to talk about this real quick. I found this list. I'm sitting here on BuzzFeed, and I found a list. It's a bunch of singles who have shared the reasons why they're happy to be single. And if you're a single Pringle and you fit in this bubble here, do you agree with some of these underrated advantages? Okay, this is according to BuzzFeed and what was on Reddit. Everything from having the whole bed to yourself, avoiding awkward family gatherings, making travel plans. The common theme seems to be freedom. A lot of people appreciate the ability to live on their own terms without worrying about anybody else.

Because as you know, I'm not above bribing you to listen to me here on KTU. Your 535 bribe. I know on IG it says Nick Cannon's wilding out, but I got your Carly Rae Jepsen tickets if you're calling number 10. 800-245.

0: Jetson or what?
1: Hello?
0: What? Wait a second. Hold on.
1: That's my son.
0: Okay, I was like, I'm talking to a guy named Christian, and then all of a sudden it turns to... Okay, so that's your son. What's your name, Mom?
1: My name's Casey.
0: Would you like to go and see Carly Rae Jepsen?
1: I would love to.
0: So was son doing the duty for Mom to try to help her out or what?
1: Oh, yeah. We're listening to the radio, and he's calling, and I'm calling.
0: There we go. Well, whichever one of you two who want to officially claim the tickets and take the other, I'm going to hand them over to you. You're calling number 10. Congratulations.
1: Thank you.
0: You're welcome. My heart sank. I'm like, what just happened? May of next year. I know it seems like it's a ways away, but she just announced this tour. You're going to be there at the Garden to check out the Day and Night Tour with Carly Rae Jepsen.
1: That's awesome. I'm excited.
2: Casey. You. Is. The Beat. Of New York. Number one for today's rhythm. And your favorite throwbacks. You better use this house in the music, the moment you own it. You better never let it go. 103.5 KTU.

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Sideswiped on the LIE, Shulman & Hill swipe back. New York's auto accident attorneys. From the Bronx to the Belt, we are New York.

we should do this. Looks like Americans are apparently ready to give Halloween a bit of a promotion. New survey found about 58% of adults want October 31st to become a national holiday. Gen Z is leading the campaign, saying 78% of y'all want this, yeah. Nearly 7 in 10 Gen Zers celebrate for multiple days, and get this, one-third admit that they've called out sick the morning after. But here's a twist. 62% of adults say their perfect Halloween is staying home with candy and something spooky to watch. KTU with Blue Cantrell.

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1: My brother had his identity stolen. 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

Birthday, bud. It's 103.5 KTU. I got a text from your mom and dad on Long Island. Hey, Maxwell, can you give our boy Brayden a birthday shout out? He's 12 today, so there you go. You're famous now, bro. 12 and on KTU? That's

I heard this rumor at one point in time that Sabrina Carpenter was a backup dancer, like one of the avatars or whatever in Just Dance, the video game, but I don't think that's true. But this is true. Just Dance, decades of hits. You got Sabrina Carpenter, the Spice Girls, ABBA. They're all going to be in the same living room. 35 songs, up to 6 players, and you can use your phone as a controller, so that's kind of cool. You got a productive use for the person who won't put their phone down. I'm loving this. Did you play that game? Or are you going to play this game and take it way too seriously? No, you're that family member, right? Hate It or Love It Win Wednesday. I've got your Hate It's and Love It's coming up in just a few. Now, Sabrina Carpenter with Feather, 103.5 KTU. That's us.

0: Odds are you're going to need to make sure you have some Halloween candy set for a couple of K-pop demon hunters. That costume seems to never go away. It's 103.5 KTU, the beat of New York. That's what's kind of getting on my nerves. Will this movie ever go away? On Wednesdays, it's Hate It or Love It Win Wednesday. The things that are making you mad, the things that are making you extremely happy, this is where you share them with us, all right?
1: Hate It or Love It.
0: I've got Nancy on the phone, and I got this talk back, something that I feel like we all agree with. But first, let me get to the phone.
1: Hate It or Love It.
0: Hey, Nancy, what's going on? What's making you happy?
2: My kids. My kids are making me smile.
0: Oh, that's adorable. What are their names? How old are they?
2: Oh, they're young. They're little. Well, not too young. 12 and 11. Layla and Liam.
0: Okay, Layla and Liam. Not too young to be brats, but they're nice today, I guess. I got this talk back. When you hate something and you want to get it off your chest, here you go.
3: Yes, I need to speak out about this. It drives me nuts. When you're in a public restroom and you're doing your business and the door is locked, but the person outside is knocking on the door, it's like, hello? Like, I mean, if someone's in there for 30 minutes, sure, but if you've only been in there for like 5 minutes, like, what are you knocking for? Like, do you want to come in? Do you want to join me? No, wait your turn, just like I did.
0: Yeah, why are you knocking on the door? Like, I'm here for a reason. It is even worse when it happens at work. Oh, do you do the number two at work?
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1: Well, let's do this. 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Hope everybody had an amazing day. Anything you want to share with us, you know we are here. All right, give us a call. I'm here. I'm with you all the way to midnight. Right now, we're in the mix, kicking it off right here on your 103.5 KTU.

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feeling so good on this beautiful Wednesday evening. Pro Style up in the building. Not only because it's a beautiful Wednesday evening and I'm in the building, but because Quick Check came through today. All right, shout out to my sis Millie and the fam at Quick Check. They sponsored our music meetings today. We're going to talk about everything they brought through because they got a lot of goodies, all right? But yes, shout out to Quick Check, all right? Let's get back to this music. You rock with me all the way to midnight. Pro Style in the building. Here's some Teddy Swims.

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KT, the beat of New York, Pro Style up in the building, holding you down. Guys, don't forget, right now, you could stream the iHeartRadio Music Festival on demand. You can watch all your favorite artists hit the stage a few weeks ago, as they did in Vegas, of course. BTS, Benson Boone, Cardi B, Snoop Dogg, Zara Larsson. You pick them, we got them, baby. You can stream it all right now on demand when you get home. Do that, or just from your phone, wherever you're at, right now, right? Disney Plus, Hulu, let's go.

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